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4: Mostly cloudy skies continue throughout the overnight hours with a few isolated chances of rainfall and thunderstorm activity. We do see our overnight lows dropping into the low to mid-60s, but our highs do cool down for tomorrow, getting into the higher 70s with only a few chances of rainfall. For Storm Tracker 6, I'm meteorologist Daniel Nemus.
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7: And now, the Storm Tracker 6 forecast on Cruisin' 92.9.
8: We'll see cloudy skies continue throughout the overnight hours with a few isolated chances of rainfall and thunderstorm activity. We do see our overnight lows dropping into the low to mid 60s, but our highs do cool down for tomorrow, getting into the higher 70s with only a few chances of rainfall. For Storm Tracker 6, I'm meteorologist Daniel Nemus.
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3: And now, the Storm Tracker 6 forecast on Cruisin' 92.9.
4: Mostly cloudy skies continue throughout the overnight hours with a few isolated chances of rainfall and thunderstorm activity. We do see our overnight lows dropping into the low to mid 60s, but our highs do cool down for tomorrow, getting into the higher 70s with only a few chances of rainfall. For Storm Tracker 6, I'm meteorologist Daniel Nemus.
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2: I'm meteorologist David Young. Showers and thunderstorms are likely tonight with overnight lows in the mid-60s. Showers move out early on Wednesday, then partly cloudy skies. High temperatures should climb into the upper 70s. As we move into Wednesday night, expect low temperatures to drop back into the mid-50s, then low humidity, mostly sunny skies on Thursday with highs near 81.
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4: 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How many hours of sleep do you get per night? We're going to talk about that. Plus, Lansing will hold its final downtown After 5 summer event. And would it be appropriate to drink non-alcoholic beer at work?
3: 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We

0: Temperatures to drop back into the mid-50s, then low humidity, mostly sunny skies on Thursday with highs near 81.
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5: I'm meteorologist David Young. Showers and thunderstorms are likely tonight with overnight lows in the mid-60s. Showers move out early on Wednesday, then partly cloudy skies. High temperatures should climb into the upper 70s. As we move into Wednesday night, expect low temperatures to drop back into the mid-50s. Then low humidity, mostly sunny skies on Thursday with highs near 81.
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8: I'm meteorologist David Young. Showers and thunderstorms are likely tonight with overnight lows in the mid-60s. Showers move out early on Wednesday, then partly cloudy skies. High temperatures should climb into the upper 70s. As we move into Wednesday night, expect low temperatures to drop back into the mid-50s. Then low humidity, mostly sunny skies on Thursday with highs near 81.
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6: I'm meteorologist David Young. Showers and thunderstorms are likely tonight with overnight lows in the mid-60s. Showers move out early on Wednesday, then partly cloudy skies. High temperatures should climb into the upper 70s. As we move into Wednesday night, expect low temperatures to drop back into the mid-50s. Then low humidity, mostly sunny skies on Thursday with highs near 81.
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2: And now, the Storm Tracker 6 forecast on Cruisin' 92.9.
19: I'm Storm Tracker 6 meteorologist Katie Nicolau, here with a look at your forecast. Today we'll have partly cloudy skies in the area, along with the chance for a stray shower or two, though most spots look to stay dry. Highs will be in the upper 70s today, and then overnight they'll cool down into the mid-50s. High temperatures tomorrow look a little bit warmer, right around 80 degrees, and that'll be with clearing skies overhead.
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I say it's time to get the show on the road. Good morning, my friends. It is Wednesday, August 19th. I'm Danny Stewart on Cruise 92.9. In the mix, we have Billy Ocean on the way, Matchbox 20, Beach Boys, and Jeff.

0: one of my favorite songs from the 80s, The Police and Every Breath You Take. Daily Store of the Morning, happy Wednesday. It's Cruiser 92.9. Morning showers today. Otherwise, mostly sunny, high around 80 on Thursday. Looking great. Sunshine highs in the low 80s. Today, we celebrate National Aviation Day, which honors the history and development of aviation on the birthday of Orville Wright. 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

0: 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Danny Store of the Morning at Cruisin' 92.9. Good morning. We've got the Beach Boys on the way before 7, including John Mellencamp, Billy Squire, and Eddie Money. Downtown Lansing Incorporated tomorrow is going to be busy inviting the community to the final downtown after 5. That's going to be tomorrow, Thursday, August 20th, 5 till 7 o'clock. It's designed to showcase local businesses, entertainment, and the downtown Lansing social district. I love the downtown Lansing area. It's beautiful, isn't it? And also, it's going to include a mini vendor market and art project on the 100 block of Washington Square, plus live performances as part of the grand concert series at the Lansing Center's Riverfront Plaza. Big time tomorrow night, 5 till 7 o'clock, downtown Lansing with Cruisin' 92.9.
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4: Good Wednesday morning. I'm Megan Baselli with 6 News. Overnight, President Trump pauses his new 50% tariffs on Canadian goods. They target dozens of products from hockey sticks to wine and were supposed to go into effect just after midnight. But in a social media post, the president says he'll hold off for 3 days because the U.S. and Canada reached a deal that they're working to finalize. New numbers from Lansing-based Anderson Economic Group show that last month's Canadian wildfire smoke cost the state of Michigan nearly $7 billion. The data is from July 14th through July 20th, when we saw several days of extremely poor and even hazardous air quality. The group says the amount is based on lost earnings, lower productivity, canceled activities, and business closures, with most of the money lost by closing amusement parks, public parks, and outdoor events. For the latest news, weather, and sports, be sure to tune into 6 News, and we're always online at WLNS.com.
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17: Hey, Michigan, this is Ian Kress from the WLNS Sports Department. Michigan State will formally introduce new athletic director Dan Bartholomew this afternoon at 1 o'clock. We will have a live stream on our website, WLNS.com, and a full report tonight on 6 News at 6 and 6 News at 11. The Michigan State women's soccer team takes on Loyola Chicago tonight. It'll be senior night for the Spartans at DeMartin Stadium. Head coach Jeff Hostler likes to do this early in the season. That way they're not having to worry about this when stakes ramp up for the bigger games towards the end of the season. And then the Michigan State men's soccer team will have its season opener on Thursday at DeMartin Stadium. Have a good Wednesday.
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18: I'm Storm Tracker 6 meteorologist Katie Nicolau here with a look at your forecast. Today we'll have partly cloudy skies in the area, along with the chance for a stray shower or two, though most spots look to stay dry. Highs will be in the upper 70s today, and then overnight they'll cool down into the mid-50s. High temperatures tomorrow look a little bit warmer, right around 80 degrees, and that'll be with clearing skies overhead.
19: Shut it down!
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Lindsay's greatest hits, Danny's tour of the morning, all your favorite classic hit songs every day of the week, Monday through Sunday. We are cruising 92.9. You know what? Last night, I think I got like 7 hours of sleep over the course of 3 business days. My sleep pattern is crazy. But coming up after 7 o'clock, how many hours of sleep do you get per night? We'll talk about that before 7:30. Let's crank this one up. John Mellencamp, I Need a Lover on Cruise.

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0: 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I just love Breakfast in America, especially Bob Evans' Down on the Farm. 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

0: Lansing's greatest hits, the outfield, and your love on the morning show. Danny Stewart, welcome to Wednesday. You're cruising 92 tonight. Wow, what a great lineup coming up. Phil Collins, Whitney Houston, Mr. OMD, and Coldplay. I tell you what, with a lineup like this, why would you choose any other radio station but this one? This station plays the best classic hit music, period. All right, listen, let's talk about sleep patterns. I'll be honest with you, in the last week, this is my sleep pattern. So Monday night, I slept about 4 hours. Tuesday night, I got about 5 hours. Wednesday night, last week, I got 6. Then Thursday, I got 4. My sleep pattern is crazy. So Americans were asked, thinking about the past week, how many hours of sleep have you had per night on average? The number one answer, believe it or not, 7 hours. And 5% of people said they haven't slept at all. And trust me, counting sheep and counting $100 bills doesn't help.
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Lindsay's great assist, Danny Store of the Morning on Cruiser 92.9. Hey, it's okay to turn it up because great music never gets old. Coming up, we're going to talk about this for Lansing families. Get ready for the second annual free Backpack to School event taking place this Saturday, August 22nd. That is next after OMD if you leave on Cruisin' 92.9.

0: Coldplay ruling the airwaves. It's Viva La Vida. 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We play Lancey's Greatest Hits. Good morning. It is Wednesday. Chance of morning showers. Otherwise, mostly sunny. High around 80. On Thursday, sunshine. Highs in the low 80s. Major free event this coming Saturday. We're talking about the annual free backpack to school giveaway celebration. 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
4: Good Wednesday morning. I'm Megan Vaselli with Six News. The Jackson City Council delays a final vote on the proposed ordinance to prohibit people from setting up tents without a permit and limit how much personal property they can store in public places. City leadership cited concerns about ADA accessibility, emergency response, and other safety hazards. But some people worry it would harm the city's homeless population. Now we expect a vote at the next City Council meeting on September 8th. Lansing Urgent Care says its patients' personal information is safe after what it calls an unsuccessful cybersecurity incident. The health system says an outsider tried to access its network, but security protocols detected the threat and shut down the system right away. The third-party forensic expert confirmed no one gained access to personal data. For the latest news, weather, and sports, be sure to tune into 6 News, and we're always online at WLNS.com.
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0: Kansas City against the Royals starting on Friday. Taking a look at the wild card standings, the Tigers now drop back a game for the final spot in the American League wild card chase. Have a good Wednesday.
1: And now, the Storm Tracker 6 forecast on Cruisin' 92.9.
2: I'm Storm Tracker 6 meteorologist Katie Nicolau, here with a look at your forecast. Today we'll have partly cloudy skies in the area, along with the chance for a stray shower or two, though most spots look to stay dry. Highs will be in the upper 70s today, and then overnight they'll cool down into the mid-50s. High temperatures tomorrow look a little bit warmer, right around 80 degrees, and that'll be with clearing skies overhead.
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Jersey's greatest hits, restaurant shows all canceled, especially Soaring Eagle because of health issues. We'll keep you posted on that. We are Cruising 92.9. Coming up, do you think it would be appropriate to drink a non-alcoholic

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Lindsay's Greatest Hits, Cruising 92.9. 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Toto and Christopher Cross, Friday, August 28th, Eggersher Amphitheater in Grand Rapids. 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

0: Lansing's greatest hits, the Motels on the Morning Show. Only the lonely can play. Danny Stewart in the morning here on Cruise at 92.9. Hall & Oates on the way. Don Henley, Los Lobos, and Alanis Morissette. How do you feel about this? Somebody asked this question on social media. Would it be appropriate to drink a non-alcoholic beer at work? And get this, the results split down the middle. 50% said it's fine, and 50% said it's not cool. And keep in mind, company policy says that some workplaces prohibit alcohol or alcohol-like beverages on the premises, even if they're non-alcoholic. I say here at Midwest Communications, it's fine. That's according to my latest stipulation in my radio station contract.
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Lansing's greatest hits, more 80s, more 90s, more memories here on Cruiser 92.9. How you doing? Welcome to Wednesday, coming up before 9. Americans increasingly worried about too much school technology access. We'll talk about that shortly, but first, let's do a little dancing and crank this up. Don Henley, all she wants to do is dance. 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

0: Lansing's greatest hits. Isn't it ironic? Alanis Morissette cruising 92.9 with Danny Stewart on your Wednesday. Steve Miller Band coming up. Five-man electrical band. John Mellencamp and Madness here on Cruising. So it is back to school time for lots and lots of kids throughout the mid-Michigan area. So a latest poll says that over 1,000 U.S. adults finds that growing concern over classroom technology is going up these days. Since 2022, students having too much tech access has risen 17 points to 48%. Meanwhile, concern about too little access dropped 11 points to 51%. However, top school concerns overall include students not meeting learning objectives at 84%, bullying at 83%, and peer pressure at 80%.
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3: Good morning. I'm Kirk Montgomery with Six News. Overnight, President Trump pauses his new 50% tariffs on Canadian goods. They were supposed to go into effect just after midnight, but now he says he'll grant a 3-day grace period so the two countries can finalize a deal. The president first announced the tariffs last month, saying they're in retaliation for Canadian policies he considers discriminatory against the U.S. They target dozens of products from hockey sticks to wine. But in a social media post, the president said he's now pausing the tariffs. Later today, Secretary of State Jocelyn Benson will hold a campaign event where she is expected to make what she is calling a special announcement. Benson won the Democratic nomination for governor and will face Republican nominee John James, along with his running mate, State Representative Jay DeBoyer, in November. It's expected she will announce her running mate at this event. For the latest news, weather, and sports, watch 6 News.
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13: Hey, Mid-Michigan, this is Ian Kress from the WLNS Sports Department. Michigan State will formally introduce new athletic director Dan Bartholomew this afternoon at 1 o'clock. We will have a live stream on our website, WLNS.com, and a full report tonight on 6 News at 6 and 6 News at 11. The Michigan State women's soccer team takes on Loyola Chicago tonight. It'll be senior night for the Spartans at DeMartin Stadium. Head coach Jeff Hostler likes to do this early in the season. That way they're not having to worry about this when stakes ramp up for the bigger games towards the end of the season. And then the Michigan State men's soccer team will have its season opener on Thursday at DeMartin Stadium. Have a good Wednesday.
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14: I'm Storm Tracker 6 meteorologist Katie Nicolau here with a look at your forecast. Today we'll have partly cloudy skies in the area, along with the chance for a stray shower or two, though most spots look to stay dry. Highs will be in the upper 70s today, and then overnight they'll cool down into the mid-50s. High temperatures tomorrow look a little bit warmer, right around 80 degrees, and that'll be with clearing skies overhead.
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play Lansing's greatest hits. Everywhere you go these days, you see lots of signs. 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

coming up. Great song from Huey Lewis in the News, Cool in the Gang, Bruce Springsteen, and Coldplay right here on Cruisin'. Plus, the story of the day about a Michigan horse rescued from a muddy hole. Wait to hear this story. It's on the way before 9.

0: Lindsay's greatest hits, Naked Eyes, always something there to remind me. Good morning, Danny Stewart on Wednesday, your cruiser 92.9. You ready for the story of the day? Who loves horses? Raise your hands if you love horses. We all do, right? So after a horse fell into a water hole in northern Michigan this week on Monday, firefighters, community members, and a bucket of oats helped get the horse out of trouble. Yes, according to the Pelston Fire Department, multiple people pitched in to help with rescue efforts. So officials say a fire hose was placed beneath the horse for support while responders on scene dug into the muddy bank to form a ramp near the steed. Anyway, the ramp was then hard packed with dirt to increase stability. Community members then assisted the horse in self-extrication with encouragement from a nearby bucket of oats. The horse is safe and sound and good to go.
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Lindsay's greatest hits. We believe in love, right? Huey Lewis in the news. Danny Shore of the Morning. Here's some entertainment news on Cruiser 92.9. Moms and dads, you're going to love this. The Lion King is ranked as the best Disney movie about friendship because the kids love it. It's followed by Toy Story at number 2. And number 3, one of my favorites as well, Monsters, Inc. It's Cool in the Gang on Cruiser 92.9.

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It's Bruce Springsteen, Cruisin' 92.9. We play Lansing's Greatest Hits. 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Just text Cruisin' to 517-694-4929. You'll get a chance to win tickets to see Kenny G as Soaring Eagle coming our way November 13th. How about Chicago, Soaring Eagle on November 18th? Then Toto at Aperture Amphitheater August 28th. Great shows in the concert calendar. Check it all out. 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

0: Lancey's great assist. Love this song. 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Cruising 92.9. Great music on the way before 10 o'clock. Van Halen, Chicago, Kim Carnes, and also the Eagles on Cruising. Hey, check it out. There are free Blockbusters popping up across the country. Did you hear about this? Complete with a blue and yellow design that are like the neighborhood little free libraries, but for sharing VHS, DVDs, and Blu-rays. That's very exciting.
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4: Good Wednesday morning. I'm Megan Vaselli with Six News. Overnight, President Trump pauses his new 50% tariffs on Canadian goods. They target dozens of products from hockey sticks to wine and were supposed to go into effect just after midnight. But in a social media post, the president says he'll hold off for 3 days because the U.S. and Canada reached a deal that they're working to finalize. New numbers from Lansing-based Anderson Economic Group show that last month's Canadian wildfire smoke cost the state of Michigan nearly $7 billion. The data is from July 14th through July 20th, when we saw several days of extremely poor and even hazardous air quality. The group says the amount is based on lost earnings, lower productivity, canceled activities, and business closures, with most of the money lost by closing amusement parks, public parks, and outdoor events. For the latest news, weather, and sports, be sure to tune into 6 News, and we're always online at WLNS.com.
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15: Hey, Mid-Michigan, this is Ian Kress from the WLNS Sports Department. The Detroit Tigers fell to the Pittsburgh Pirates last night, 4-1. Tigers rookie Brett Callahan hit his first big league home run in the fifth inning, giving the Tigers a 1-0 lead, but the Pirates would score three runs in the bottom half of the fifth to take the lead for good. The series will wrap up this afternoon at 12:35 at PNC Park. The Tigers will then hit the road and begin a three-game weekend series in Kansas City against the Royals starting on Friday. Taking a look at the wild card standings, the Tigers now drop back a game for the final spot in the American League wild card chase. Have a good Wednesday.
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16: I'm Storm Tracker 6 meteorologist Katie Nicolau here with a look at your forecast. Today we'll have partly cloudy skies in the area, along with the chance for a stray shower or two, though most spots look to stay dry. Highs will be in the upper 70s today, and then overnight they'll cool down into the mid-50s. High temperatures tomorrow look a little bit warmer, right around 80 degrees, and that'll be with clearing skies overhead.
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Lindsay's greatest hits, cruising 92.9. Thank you very much for spending time with me on a Wednesday. I just love spending my time with you every single weekday morning. I'll be back on Thursday with more fun and more of Lindsay's greatest hits, 6 to 10. Have a great day. Randy Stein this afternoon, 3 to 7. I leave you with the Eagles and Desperado on cruising 92.9.

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5: And now, the Storm Tracker 6 forecast on Cruisin' 92.9.
6: I'm Storm Tracker 6 meteorologist Katie Nicolau, here with a look at your forecast. Today we'll have partly cloudy skies in the area, along with the chance for a stray shower or two, though most spots look to stay dry. Highs will be in the upper 70s today, and then overnight they'll cool down into the mid-50s. High temperatures tomorrow look a little bit warmer, right around 80 degrees, and that'll be with clearing skies overhead.
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12: I'm Storm Tracker 6 meteorologist Katie Nicolau here with a look at your forecast. Today we'll have partly cloudy skies in the area, along with the chance for a stray shower or two, though most spots look to stay dry. Highs will be in the upper 70s today, and then overnight they'll cool down into the mid-50s. High temperatures tomorrow look a little bit warmer, right around 80 degrees, and that'll be with clearing skies overhead.
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13: I'm Storm Tracker 6 meteorologist Katie Nicolau, here with a look at your forecast. Today we'll have partly cloudy skies in the area, along with the chance for a stray shower or two, though most spots look to stay dry. Highs will be in the upper 70s today, and then overnight they'll cool down into the mid-50s. High temperatures tomorrow look a little bit warmer, right around 80 degrees, and that'll be with clearing skies overhead.
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0: Cause I gotta have faith. 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
2: And now, the Storm Tracker 6 forecast on Cruisin' 92.9.
14: I'm Storm Tracker 6 meteorologist Katie Nicolau, here with a look at your forecast. Today we'll have partly cloudy skies in the area, along with the chance for a stray shower or two, though most spots look to stay dry. Highs will be in the upper 70s today, and then overnight they'll cool down into the mid-50s. High temperatures tomorrow look a little bit warmer, right around 80 degrees, and that'll be with clearing skies overhead.
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6: I'm Storm Tracker 6 meteorologist Katie Nicolau, here with a look at your forecast. Today we'll have partly cloudy skies in the area, along with the chance for a stray shower or two, though most spots look to stay dry. Highs will be in the upper 70s today, and then overnight they'll cool down into the mid-50s. High temperatures tomorrow look a little bit warmer, right around 80 degrees, and that'll be with clearing skies overhead.
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0: 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It's Randy. Hi there. So sad to see the news about Studio C, the movie theaters outside Meridian Mall closing down later this fall. Owners say that the theaters will close October 4th. They're just not going to renew their lease at Meridian Mall. These are the former Outer Six theaters, if you go back that far. You can read all the details on Studio C closing in Okemos online at the website in the news section, cruising929.com.
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cruising 92.9. Head home on Wednesday afternoon with a traffic jam, a mix of sun and clouds, temperature in the upper 70s. Storm Tracker 6 forecast says some clearing late tonight, low 57, and then on the docket for Thursday, sunshine, high 78. Stay up to date with Mid-Michigan weather at all times right on your smartphone. 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Here comes Christopher.

Cruise in 99. If you've been craving this music, well, we have more of it on the way. Traffic jams from Toto. David Bowie coming up right now. It's Roxette on Cruisin'. Hello.

0: It's Toto on the Traffic Jam with Africa. Cruising 92.9, head home with a mix of sun and clouds, 79. I mentioned earlier this week our pet of the week online at the website. His name is Ping, P-I-N-G. He's a husky, and he's got the brown eye and the blue eye. He's a legit husky for sure. And now they have, I saw him post on Facebook, they have Pong, too. He's another husky. So they have Ping and Pong. Maybe they make a match set in your home if you have room for a couple of huskies and patience for a couple of high-energy dogs. I'm sure. Check out the Pet of the Week online to the website, cruising929.com.
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14: A cool night is ahead for mid-Michigan with those temperatures dropping down into the 50s. We'll also see an increase of cloud cover. Not impossible that some of us may wake up to a rain shower going into your Thursday morning. The skies will be clearing by the afternoon and high temperatures should be rising into the low 80s. From Storm Tracker 6, I'm meteorologist Cole Engel.
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Skipping along with Matthew Wilder. Let's break my stride. Traffic jam. 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Here comes David Bowie.

just after 5 o'clock. Thank you so much for listening to the Traffic Jam. Danny Stewart back tomorrow morning to wake you up. 6 to 10, this is the nonstop music morning. Here comes Mr. B.

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1: What a feeling. Cruising 92.9 and the traffic jam with Randy Stein. A mix of sun and clouds, 79 right now. New dates have been announced now for Lansing's Dam Jam. If you remember, the music festival was canceled back in the middle of July because of all the Canadian smoke and the hazardous air quality. They've announced new dates now. The makeup date at the Fish Ladder Music Park along the Grand River in Old Town Lansing, August 28th and 29th. If you want more details on Dam Jam, go to the website cruising929.com. 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

92.9. I can't help myself. I sing along with that one. Wake me up before you go. It is Wham. Traffic jams on the way from Hall & Oates, Pat Benatar, and a great song from Climax Blues Band in a few minutes. Right now, it's Phil Collins on Cruisin'.

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If you ever need to see our playlist, well, it's in your dash when we play the songs on the RDS readout. Most new cars have that. We tell you song title and artist. But you can also view our playlist online at cruising929.com.

0: 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So according to a new report, if you're headed home right now and on the highway, look out for BMWs, Ram trucks, and Tesla. Because according to this survey, they have the worst drivers, BMW, Ram trucks, and Tesla. The best drivers are driving Chryslers, Cadillac, and Mercuries. Mercury, I don't see too many Mercury's on the road anymore, but apparently they're safe drivers.
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3: And now, the Storm Tracker 6 forecast on Cruisin' 92.9.
13: A cool night is ahead for mid-Michigan with those temperatures dropping down into the 50s. We'll also see an increase of cloud cover. Not impossible that some of us may wake up to a rain shower going into your Thursday morning. The skies will be clearing by the afternoon and high temperatures should be rising into the low 80s. From Storm Tracker 6, I'm meteorologist Cole Engel.
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Cruising 92.9. I promised a really good song from the Climax Blues Band to wrap up the traffic jam this afternoon. Here it is. Couldn't get it right. Going back to 1977. Turn it up. It's the traffic jam on Cruising 92.9.

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We blew out a bunch of Chicago tickets to go see him at Soaring Eagle in November earlier this week. One of our winners of the VIP Text Club was Brad Thalen from Fowler. You can do the same as Brad. You can win these tickets that we blow out every now and then with the VIP Text Club. It's easy to join. Text in Cruisin'. Send it to our text to win number. Write it down. 517-694-4929. Good luck.

0: for another Cruise and Music Lesson brought to you by Tyler Heating and Cooling. 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
1: He wrote that song when we were a punk group, and he just was stuck on this line. Everything she does is magic. And he was stuck on the challenge of finding a rhyme for magic. Every little thing she does is magic. Da-da-la-da-la-da-la-la. Fagic. And then I remember him leaping up and down. I got it! Tragic! Tragic!
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0: cruising, 92.9, and Danny Stewart mornings, 6 to 10. The police there, every little thing she does is magic. Randy, Danny back tomorrow morning with the nonstop music morning. He'll have the story of the day. Now, how he finds these stories of the day, I have no idea, but he always comes up with a good one. It seems like a lot of them happen in Florida. Crazy things happen in Florida. See what Thursday's story of the day is going to be tomorrow morning with Danny, 6 to 10, the nonstop music morning, brought to you by Joe's Body Shop in Perry.
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cruising, 92.9. The weather, it was pretty good today. On and off sunshine, but improving for tomorrow. The Storm Tracker 6 forecast says sunshine on Thursday.

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It was kind of funny sometimes how the order of songs work out. I played America, You Can Do Magic, and that was the Cars there with Magic. Lots of magic here. How about some Matchbox 20?

0: 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You can have a say in the music we play. 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We appreciate that. On the way, music from Chicago, plus the Steve Miller Band.
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1: And now, the Storm Tracker 6 forecast on Cruisin' 92.9.
13: A cool night is ahead for mid-Michigan with those temperatures dropping down into the 50s. We'll also see an increase of cloud cover. Not impossible that some of us may wake up to a rain shower going into your Thursday morning. The skies will be clearing by the afternoon and high temperatures should be rising into the low 80s. From Storm Tracker 6, I'm meteorologist Cole Engel.
14: Shut it down! Shut it down!
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Time is running out to take advantage of all this free music we have in the summertime across mid-Michigan. So many opportunities. There's music in the park tonight. St. John's Tenant Performance Shell starting at 7 o'clock. Name of the group tonight? It's Detroit Retro Society with the Big Detroit Sound. That sounds like fun. The weather's going to cooperate for that in St. John's tonight. Here's the Steve Miller Band of Swing Town on Cruisin'.

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2: 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Michael Allman, son of legendary Allman Brothers co-founder Greg Allman, carries on the family tradition with soulful vocals, blues rock originals, and the classic Allman Brothers music you know and love. 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The Michael Allman Band, Friday night at the Green Door. 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
2: Now, the Storm Tracker 6 forecast on Cruisin' 92.9.
14: A cool night is ahead for mid-Michigan with those temperatures dropping down into the 50s. We'll also see an increase of cloud cover. Not impossible that some of us may wake up to a rain shower going into your Thursday morning. The skies will be clearing by the afternoon and high temperatures should be rising into the low 80s. From Storm Tracker 6, I'm meteorologist Cole Engel.
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